0: Craven 152.
1: Good.
0: Hey, animal complaint at 5150 River Road. 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
1: Trouble.

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1: Good.
0: There's one of the mags in the lobby turning himself in. Silver.
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2: We're pulling it now if you want us to take it.
1: 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Thank you, though.
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0: There's going to be a correction on that criminal history. The magistrate's going to be Jones.
1: Sure.
2: Craven County Guards, 1050 PD, US 70 eastbound, Riverdale Road.
3: 40 Raleigh Hall.
2: Probably item 640, 1050 PD, US 70 eastbound, Riverdale Road, for a silver Honda Civic and a black Toyota, W1012 near the Riverdale Fuel Market. Go ahead.
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0: 6-4, your Ollie, what do you got?
1: 10-4, it's going to revive 334. She has a 1021 on her in the CAD.
0: Table.

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0: Craven 403.
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4: Ten to one, Craven. What you got for 400 units?
0: We're taking a call. Caller's advising that her husband was closing the restaurant at 8010 Main Street and noticed two males acting suspiciously.
4: Simple. I'll be en route.
0: Tower.
5: 52 is en route.
0: 10-4.
1: 4-0-2, Craven. I have a radio issue. I'll be 10-17, I'm sorry.
0: 4-3 is en 4.
4: 55, Craven.
0: 155.
6: I'll be out with Highway Patrol, 70 eastbound, from Riverdale to the market.

0: 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About to get out and search for the individuals. Said they walked behind this house over here across the street from the restaurant. The restaurant will be Jerry's Pizza.
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0: E&J is on scene. They're made aware to cancel. They're not towing any vehicles. If you can just put the other one back on top as well.
1: 10-4.

0: 5143, everything still 10-2.
1: 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Drive a little further on Main Street, see if they are walking along the roads.
0: 10-4, do you need any assistance from the sheriff's office?
1: Nah, I'm good. You guys stay 10-8. I'll let you know if anything.
0: 10-4, grab it on 10-8.
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0: Craven 403, you still 10-2?
1: 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Management.
0: 10-4.

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1: Seven.
0: 10-4.

0: 55, Raven.
1: 155.
0: Can you show myself and 150 out at the Tabernacle Country Club for a security check?
1: 55.

0: had an alarm at 1785 Weyerhaeuser Road. Had a security guard call advising he couldn't get the alarms to shut off. The alarm company also called advising that they had an alarm for that address.
1: Yeah, well,

0: 150 grand.
1: 150.
0: Fuel Academy has this other agency. I'll be standing by the jail. New Vern's bringing one in that's being combative.
1: 150, 10-4, 238.
0: Just 10-14, they're running priority.
1: Okay. 150, 10-4. We did hear him just advise also that the person is apparently spitting in the back of the car.
2: Fifth, you'll be right as well.
1: Fifth, 2-10-4.

0: Yes, and Kramer, everything's 10-2. You can show me tonight.
1: 150 at 247.
2: 50, 10-4.

0: a 2014 Ford, red in color, William Albert Amador Sanchez, active.
1: Yeah, Bravo 61 with a 70 westbound just before the Trenton exit.
0: 52 at 305.

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0: Heavy, business 1046, silent panic alarm, East Coast equipment, 508, contact.
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0: Probably having 636.
1: Hey, 6 Central, go ahead.
2: Craven, in the area 3850 Highway 17 North, I report of a vehicle versus deer, partially in the roadway. Vehicle can't move out of the roadway. Vehicle's going to be a 2025 Dodge Durango gray in color. Craven, clear at 0541.
0: 10-4, call advised. You have a 1026.
1: 15, 20 minutes.
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1: Go ahead, sir.
0: Ten-4, I have another deer right that came in on US 17 at Askin Brick Road. It's going to be involving a Dodge Durango.
1: Ten-4, he's not getting it.

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0: I'm 1024, I'll be 1017 to the air 1015, and then in Rock Carolina.
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1: Copy. Can I have you 10-6 for training, 622?

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1: All right, 666, all right.
0: Motor request E&J 34 Dodge Durango. The front left tire does not appear to be in operation. Everything else is fine.
1: 10-4.

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0: I'm Craven County Car, 1050 Property Damage, NC 118 near Nelson Road, advise.
1: Thursday for you, thank you.
0: Yeah.
2: Not 25, brother, we don't go to 118.
0: Lolly out 925, NC 118 and Nelson Road, 1050 property damage, wait for it, F-150 struck a deer.
2: Sign it to me, please.
0: Yeah.
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0: I'll be 1041, 10-6, Bridgeton Elementary.
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2: J-24, Craven.
1: J-24.
2: I'll be 1041, 10-6, Newbern High.
1: 10-6, Newbern High, 6-3-2.

Raleigh, Lenoir County cars, reported a 1080 US 70 westbound from the 372 mile marker. US 70 westbound from the 372 mile marker, white Chevrolet Suburban 1028 of King Charles Adam 8701. King Charles Adam 8701 at Harley 0659 KIPA 95.

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3: J26, 10-6, Oaks Road.
1: J26, 17.

0: Raleigh, Beaufort County car, reported at 1080 U.S. 264 eastbound from Goose Creek Road. U.S. 264 eastbound from Goose Creek Road. Tangent involving a white Nissan Pathfinder. Sorry, Beaufort County 0722, KIB 895.
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2: Raleigh Adam 131. Hey, Pickerman, the subject of Shiloh, numbers given. Signal 14, 10-26-2021, indefinite. Also, signal 13-5-8-2013, indefinite. Another signal 13-5-8-2013, indefinite. So it's times two. Also, signal 27 of us.

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0: 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Al 1024 with another 1050, it was medium.
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0: from an animal plant, 100 Broad Creek Road. 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One does have collar, no contact info. One's friendly, the other is skittish.
1: Terrible.

0: 20.
1: Got a notify on delivery 903 Hurricane Court. 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

0: 2016 Toyota, 2016 Toyota, Claire Farnell, Cary, North Carolina, and also that Simon subject. Same is valid July 2027 so far.
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2: Cap 2, 25 is requesting you respond 100 Broad Creek Road with reference to dogs in a yard that keep running in the roadway.
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0: Craven County car, 1050 property damage, US 70 East near Hart Drive. Guys.
1: 6-3.
0: It's probably am 6:30. 1050 property damage, US 70 East near Hart Drive. It's going to be involving a blue Toyota Corolla and a dark gray Jeep.
1: Oh.

Raleigh, Jones County car, 1050 property damage, correction, 1054 property damage, US 70 West near Caswell Station Road, advised.

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2: Cap 4, I've been up and down Broad Creek. I haven't seen any dogs.
0: Thank you.
2: 25, Craven, you can show me 10-8.
1: 25, 8, 3, 10.

Let's see, 11:41 is on the schedule for today. We had just had a call requesting a 1021 to change some information on a report. I'm going to email the information to them.

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They're probably going to end up turning on NC-171 when they get in Janesville.

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2: 10-4, turning down Jordan Thicket. And just for 10-14, they only have one deputy in Martin County available because all the other ones are in Washington County at the high school.
0: I'll be 10-17 to the women's prison in Raleigh. Two female, 10-72.
1: Thank you, Jordan.
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0: 25, Tat 2, this CAD 112 Weather Informed Road, still adding 1014. Fire department member advised that they just witnessed a black male, white shirt, jump and steal a golf cart from this address. He's now stashed the golf cart and walking down Highway 55 towards Fort Barnwell.
1: 17.
0: Have you en route in 923?

0: Fire Department Member 35 Safety 1 is going to be in the area in Arrest, Colorado at this time. Unknown if we'll still be in the area. He had eyes on the subject, advised that the male subject took off in a corn hatch.
1: Careful.
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0: Road of Pamlico County Cars, 1050 unknown PI, NC55 near Keel Road.
1: 6-4-5.
0: Rally on 645, 1050 unknown PI, NC55 near Keel Road in front of the McDonald's. Same will be a vehicle and a motorcycle. Fire an EMS or 1017.
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0: Just for your 1014, subject was last seen entering the corn patch around 4790 Highway 55 West, going towards Turkey Quarter Creek Road.
1: Cool.

0: 25, fire department member just advised that he's come back onto the road, intersection of Highway 55 and 3/4 Creek Road, taking off, running, taking his hoodie off as well.
1: Devil,

0: 2570, be advised, 35 safety one advised that it does not appear to look like the subject has any weapons, unknown if any are in his pocket. He is going to be behind the store at the intersection of Turkey Quarter and Highway 55.
1: Careful.
2: What any Craven beginning mileage from the jail?
0: Go ahead with beginning mileage.
2: Two three zero seven five, being right with 11, three are females.
0: And route court with 11, three females. Beginning mileage 23075.

0: 25 Fairview at that 5060 Highway 55 address.
1: Copy, out at 5060 Highway 55.
2: I'm passing Jasper Firehouse. 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

0: 25 Kevin, I got an updated subject description.
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0: He was last seen going behind the 5060 NC55 address.
1: Last seen going behind 5060 Highway 55.

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0: Dispatching EMS 140 Pirates Rose, name is RJ Howe for 27-year-old male, seizure yesterday, type 1 diabetic, baseline is lower than normal.
1: 10-4.
0: 945.

0: 188, Craven, end in mileage.
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0: Two three zero eight four. We had a court holding with 11.
1: 23084 at 948.

0: met contact with the Station 35 member. There was a female chasing that male subject. See if she can get a updated location.
1: Hi, Iron.
2: The fire department member advised he's running across the field towards Highway 55.
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2: 20.

0: Fire department member advised was near deer stand.
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0: You advised detained?
1: Civil.
0: Copy. 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

0: 25 Craven, North Carolina, 27 Bay for the cab.
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0: I don't need to read back, you can just add that to the CAD.
1: Stand for, sir.

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1: 10-4. They've advised they've got help coming. No assistance needed.
0: 10-4 has help coming. No assistance needed. 956. Twenty, have you clear at 9:15?

0: 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Caller advised they have information on a Steven subject that has a warrant.
1: 10-4.

0: Adams 623 to A6 units. If you guys could just listen out for A4, if calls come out, if you just cover down on it.
1: 636, 623, I'm direct. 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
0: Well, I appreciate you.

0: torque of tremors.
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0: Pitts 411 mile marker with Mary Edward Mary 7722. Mary Edward Mary 7722. It's unoccupied. I'll be tagging you here shortly.
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0: 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Command post change to 1790 Manning Road. It's going to be in conjunction with the Martin County Sheriff's Office command bus.
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1: Hillsbury 1014, if you get a call about a vehicle on the shoulder, 70 eastbound by the Glen Burnie exit, she just stopped to get directions. She's 10-2.
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0: Taxi 2, this assist other agency CAD, 100 Gibbs Road. The caller is going to be Officer Disney with New Bern, requesting call, reference the home birth.
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2: J-13, Craven, 1028, whenever.
1: J-13, okay.
2: Robert King Mary, 1975, repeating Robert King Mary, 1975.
1: Would you like to repeat? Ten on.
2: Ten four, go ahead.
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0: 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Dragon, same, was in the woods, took off running towards Lindenwood.
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1: Thanks, sir.
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0: One 12 Carolina Pines Boulevard, 112 Carolina Pines Boulevard.
1: 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Raven 122.
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0: You show me route to 5396, Highway 55, one male juvenile, starting mileage and rate.
1: Go ahead with getting mileage.
0: 148936, repeating 148936.
1: One male juvenile en route 5396, Highway 55, beginning mileage 148936 at 1130.

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0: We're taking a check on welfare. It's going to be in the area of the 141 mile marker potentially. Caller advised that there was a red four-door sedan in the roadway. She stopped and checked on the mail. The mail told her to call 911, not the emergency line. He needed help, but did not advise what kind of help. He was headed towards Kinston.
1: 10-4, I'll be coming from Vanceboro.
0: 10-4, you're the closest unit.
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0: 22. Are you putting on a check on welfare? I'll have it that way.
1: 22, copy. Have you en route to the 141 mile marker at 1142?
0: Kilo 6, copy.
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0: 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I'm closer to that. I'll go check on it.
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0: 10-4, ma'am. I need a Area 1, 1051 for a red truck and a silver Impala. Silver Impala is going to be resting against the totem pole.
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0: Heavy front end damage on both of these.
1: 10-4-2, Area 1, rollback. Are there any lines down?
0: 10-4, there are dupes on scene.
1: 10-4, do I need to instruct the 1051s to approach a certain direction?
0: 10-10, if they come in 306 northbound from Cranston, they'll see us.
1: 10-4.

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1: Tony.
0: Yeah, that vehicle's on the northbound side of the bypass, so I'm going to go get turned around, go check on.
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0: Any in the area 5010 Highway 70, same as Toyota, New Bern. Got reported seeing our driver, vehicle going 20 miles per hour on Highway 70, just turning East Fisher.
1: 27, 1023, North Carolina, 28 when you're ready.
0: 20, go ahead.
1: David Charles Paul 5633, David Charles Paul 5633, it's the 141B exit.
0: 141B is a boy exit. Would you like to read back?
1: Go ahead.
0: David Charles Paul, 5633, 2012 Hyundai, to a Robert Miles out of Jacksonville, active 315, 27.

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From Craven County Car Report, the 1080 last seen on East Fisher Road in the area of US 70. East Fisher Road near US 70. Same is a gold Lexus passenger car going approximately 20 miles per hour. Starting in Craven County, 1158 Cabot, 95.

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0: 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I'll be back, so I have to call.
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0: Robert Boyd, David, 1090 on a 2015 Chevy Trax to Patricia Wilson out of Havelock. It is expired 12/15/24. Vehicle has inspection violation. Can you re-advise your 20? That also was cut out.
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0: Copy. In the car with 177, 1244.

0: 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Craven, 10-6, Sigma 28, Craven.
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0: 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Between 61, Mary Edward Tom, 6880, Mary Edward Tom, 6880, US 17 South, Shoreline Drive, Riverbend.
1: Yeah.

0: 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Have an animal complain at 1:00. Caller advised there's a dog laying in the middle of the road, panting.
1: 10-4, I'll be 17.
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1: 111.
0: Robert David Henry 8460, Union Highway 70 eastbound at the 402.
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0: 2022.
1: Have you clear at 1250? Twenty. Got a cruising plate, 525 North D Street, same SBway and Bridgen, caller advised, irate customer, white male, coming in yelling that the pump isn't working. I've been asked to leave about three times.
2: 10-4. 12-8-10. Cab 4,
1: Fredo. Cab 4.
2: Will you show me 17 to the Perry Town Loop Road traffic? I'll be coming from Havelock.
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0: 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First stop was going to be Onslow County Jail. The second stop was going to be Cherry Hospital. Beginning monitoring ready. 9884, 9884.
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1: 1315.
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0: 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What about tonight?
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0: 10-4 PSC is on the scene, taking over traffic control for one lane, go for a set control. 10-24, 7-8 high, en route to Carolina.
1: Campbell,

Crime in the area, 1520 Highway 70 East, have reports of four spindles in the roadway in the eastbound lane. Crime and clear at 1334.

0: Good morning, Craven. I'm in the area. When I get a chance, I'll get turned around to see if I can check on that.
1: 20, 10-4.

Probably on 645. County's about 1063 at 1520 US 70 East. It's going to be right there in the area of East 70 Fuel on the eastbound side. Report of 4 spindles in the roadway.

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0: EMS getting dispatched 226 Shoreline Drive for a 79-year-old male, altered mental status.
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1: 173.
0: Yeah, 488055 West.
1: 4880 Highway 55 West at 1494.

0: Can you respond 8450 River Road? We've had Rescue 15 on scene for approximately 25 minutes, according to their AVL. They never actually checked on scene. We've attempted making contact with them 4 times. They're not answering.
1: 17.
2: 1407. 22, Craven's
0: Train of Motors. 22, go.
2: Lincoln Mary King 3603. Lincoln Mary King 3603. Be about the 433.
0: 14 is in.

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1: Yeah.
0: Rescue 15 has advised that they are now clearing. You can cancel.
1: Careful. 10-8.
0: 25, careful.

0: 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We have reports of a CNR driver going extremely fast, headed towards Wilcox Road now.
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0: How about 1046 at 9 Hiawatha Lane and reference 1046?
1: Several, something.
0: 22, 10, 4, 14, 16.

0: 22. 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
1: Several.

Molly, Craven County Car, more than 1080 on County Line Road, traveling towards Wilcox Road. Soon's going to be a white Dodge Challenger with temporary registration. 1080, 1080, 1 authority Craven, 1416 cab, 895.

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Craven any in the area of 2600 Street 3, right? I have reports of a two-car MVC and a student PVA. Unknown vehicle make. It's going to be a light gray small sedan. Smells like 995, no PIs. Caller's going to be in a white 2020 Chevy Traverse, Craven Clear at 1452.

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0: 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They're going to be in the parking lot of the... There's a white Chevrolet Traverse, suspects in gray compact SUV.
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2: 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Put subject descriptions in the cat notes if you can let SHP know, and I'll be in the area attempting to locate the vehicle.
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0: LV 17 to 2970, Highway 43, reference animal pickup.
1: 15 LA.

in the area of Town 35 Highway 70, same as Bootle Line, James City, Gunport, seeing our driver, Black Ford Fusion, going towards Havelock from Bootle Line PBA, has children unsecured in backseat, a 3 to 4 month old in the passenger lap, and a second child in backseat, temporary tag.

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1: 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That 28 comes back to a 2022 Ram to a Austin Lee subject at Gateson, North Carolina. 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
0: That'd be clear at 1526. 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

0: 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If you want to come up here to Terminal Drive, hold traffic come off terminal so they can come up back out of the airport.
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1: Auto one, Raven.
0: Eastbound exit ramp onto US 17 South MLK, Lincoln Adam Mary 7745, no further.
1: 10-4, 1546.

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0: Hammond mileage.
1: T1, go ahead.
0: 10. Be back and route to the county.
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0: Capone. 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Taking the animal complaint 300 Highway Lane. 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
1: 10-4, I'll give her 10-1.
0: 10-4, ma'am, 16-5.

0: 22 Craven. 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
1: Yeah, I have it.
0: Lincoln Mary Frank 1540. 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
0: Tennessee Swan with Victor Frank Robert, 3797. Victor Frank Robert, 3797. Mills Creek Ferry, near Captain.
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0: 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I'll be... You can put me on that Keener traffic, 25 to 10.
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0: 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On callback, subject did answer. There was a muffled grunting sound. 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
1: 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Locate him now.
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0: 10-4, sir.

0: 603 made contact with subject via 21. 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
1: 4.
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1: Six for time rock, go ahead.
0: Probably have 639, 1078, NC55 in Sanders Lane, white SUV, partially 1053. Good.
1: Devil, I'm 17.

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1: 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Go ahead.
0: Ten four, ma'am. Can you tell me the next 1051 for area 3 reference rotation?

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1: Ten four, ma'am. Who's my next? 1051 reference 803 rotation.
0: Hi, I'm 639. It's going to be E and J Fleet Maintenance.
1: Ten four reference is 1078. It's going to be over the white line. If you could just have them give me a 21 when they're 17 to me.

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0: You quit me a disturbance, Dad, at the firehouse where National Night Out is in Fairfield Harbor. You go and close it.
1: 10-4, 1828.

10-4, man. It's going to be Victor Frank Adam, 1256. Victor Frank Adam, 1256. Should come back to a Honda Pilot just for signal 4.

Heavy Citizen Assist reference a incident that happened around June, July of this year at 755 Gray Road. Callers in Pitt County requesting a 21 reference to a juvenile that was involved.

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0: Holly Craven County Car, 1063, US 70 westbound.
1: 5154, 10-2.
2: 639.
0: Rally M 639, 1063, US 70 westbound, exit 410. There's going to be furniture in the right lane.
2: 4.
3: Craven 154, are you still 10-2?
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1: Six four, Raleigh, go ahead.
0: Raleigh, I'm 640, 1050 PD, New Street near South Water Street. It's going to be next to the Marina Sushi, the Tesla Cybertruck that backed into a parked vehicle.
1: 10-4-6, 39 Power Mile, handle the 1063.
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0: Cairo 154.
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0: Tabit communicating Cairo 175 Bass Street. Caller is advising that he wants to make a report about someone sending threats to his girlfriend, and they are at the residence now.
2: Four, Monroe.
0: 10-4.
3: The subject sending the threats is at the residence now.
4: Negative. The RP and the girlfriend are at the residence now. Subject's not on scene.
0: Probably on 339.
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0: 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Can you put me direct patrol into Burma, please?
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0: 639 Raleigh, you sound at 1063. Today, if I was just going to be eastbound or westbound?
1: Raleigh, 639, it's going to be US 70 westbound.
0: Chivalry, ma'am, I just came through westbound. I didn't see anything on Chivalry, eastbound.

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